0: por Clásica 92.5.
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3: It's a song that I wrote for Rod Stewart. And I wanted to give it to him. And then I chickened out. And so I kept the song for myself and I sang it. And I had a hit record with it. Sorry, Rod. You can still sing it if you want to. So I'd like to just sing the song the way I originally wrote it, and then, you know, I'll sing it the way I sang it. The way I think, you know, Rod might have sung the song. I'm going to do it that way first, okay? You ready? It's nice to be the boss sometimes, you know? I like that. They have to do it as many times as I do this.

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1: le da la hora.
2: 0 horas 15 minutos. You gotta keep them separated.

out my message to you. As a matter of fact, I don't let nothing hold you back. If the scat man can do it, so can you. Everybody's saying that the scat man stutters, but does and never stutter when he sings. But what you don't know, I'm gonna tell you right now that the stutter and the scat is the same thing. Yo, I'm the scat man. Where's the scat man? I'm the scat man. Why should we be pleasing any politician? Reasons would try to cheat the seasons if they could. The state of the condition insults my intuition, and it only makes me crazy and hard like wood. Everybody stutters one way or the other, so check out my message to you. As a matter of fact, don't let nothing hold you back. If the scat man can do it, brother, so can you. 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

0: 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Nah, we gonna run it back. 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
1: Bring it back.
2: Ladies and gentlemen, please welcome to the stage, Bruno Mars.